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0: excess weather. Overnight, partly cloudy with a 60% chance of showers and a risk of a thunderstorm. The low will fall to 20 Celsius or 68 Fahrenheit. Friday, a mix of sun and cloud with the high reaching 28, feeling like 33 with the Humidex. And looking ahead to Saturday, sunny skies with a high of 29. Find your long-range forecast online at ckxsfm.com.
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1: Hi, this is Kirk Dickinson in the 99.1 Newsroom. 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Also, Robin will have details on more provincial funding that has been announced to better manage risks posed by old oil and gas wells. Remember, for all your local news and information, visit ckxsfm.com.
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0: Excess weather. Overnight, partly cloudy with a 60% chance of showers and a risk of a thunderstorm. The low will fall to 20 Celsius or 68 Fahrenheit. Friday, a mix of sun and cloud with the high reaching 28, feeling like 33 with the Humidex. And looking ahead to Saturday, sunny skies with a high of 29. Find your long-range forecast online at ckxsfm.com.
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0: Excess weather. Overnight, partly cloudy with a 60% chance of showers and a risk of a thunderstorm. The low will fall to 20 Celsius or 68 Fahrenheit. Friday, a mix of sun and cloud with the high reaching 28, feeling like 33 with the Humidex. And looking ahead to Saturday, sunny skies with a high of 29. Find your long-range forecast online at ckxsfm.com.
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0: excess weather. Overnight, partly cloudy with a 60% chance of showers and a risk of a thunderstorm. The low will fall to 20 Celsius or 68 Fahrenheit. Friday, a mix of sun and cloud with the high reaching 28, feeling like 33 with the Humidex. And looking ahead to Saturday, sunny skies with a high of 29. Find your long-range forecast online at CKXSFM.com.
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0: excess weather. Overnight, partly cloudy with a 60% chance of showers and a risk of a thunderstorm. The low will fall to 20 Celsius or 68 Fahrenheit. Friday, a mix of sun and cloud with the high reaching 28, feeling like 33 with the Humidex. And looking ahead to Saturday, sunny skies with a high of 29. Find your long-range forecast online at ckxsfm.com.
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0: Excess weather. Overnight, partly cloudy with a 60% chance of showers and a risk of a thunderstorm. The low will fall to 20 Celsius or 68 Fahrenheit. Friday, a mix of sun and cloud with the high reaching 28, feeling like 33 with the humidex. And looking ahead to Saturday, sunny skies with a high of 29. Find your long-range forecast online at ckxsfm.com.
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0: Excess weather. Overnight, partly cloudy with a 60% chance of showers and a risk of a thunderstorm. The low will fall to 20 Celsius or 68 Fahrenheit. Friday, a mix of sun and cloud with the high reaching 28, feeling like 33 with the Humidex. And looking ahead to Saturday, sunny skies with a high of 29. Find your long-range forecast online at ckxsfm.com.
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0: excess weather. Overnight, partly cloudy with a 60% chance of showers and a risk of a thunderstorm. The low will fall to 20 Celsius or 68 Fahrenheit. Friday, a mix of sun and cloud with the high reaching 28, feeling like 33 with the humidex. And looking ahead to Saturday, sunny skies with a high of 29. Find your long-range forecast online at CKXSFM.com.
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0: Excess weather. Overnight, partly cloudy with a 60% chance of showers and a risk of a thunderstorm. The low will fall to 20 Celsius or 68 Fahrenheit. Friday, a mix of sun and cloud with the high reaching 28, feeling like 33 with the Humidex. And looking ahead to Saturday, sunny skies with a high of 29. Find your long-range forecast online at ckxsfm.com.
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0: 54 40 991 CKXS, Chatham Kent's greatest hits. We're going to take a look here at your XS weather forecast for this Friday morning. Looks like we're going to see a few clouds to start, but clearing early on, high getting up to 28. With the humidity, that's going to feel more like 33. That yellow heat warning has been lifted, so we're at least free of the heat wave. Still going to feel pretty warm today. Clear skies tonight. Low's going to drop to 16, offering a little bit of relief. Tomorrow, sunshine with a high of 29. Humidity will have that feeling in the low 30s. Clear skies tomorrow night, low falling down to 19. And for your Sunday, cloudy with a chance of showers and a high of just 23. We're going to see things in the low to mid 20s for the first part of the beginning of next week there. So if you want to take a peek, we got your long range weather forecast over at CKXSFM.com. Right now, a few clouds over James Street in downtown Wallaceburg. We're sitting at 19 degrees. We got more Chatham Kent's greatest hits on the way. Back at it with Phil Collins and Blues Traveler next.
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2: 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And... 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

0: Great Big C, 99.1 CKXS, Chatham Kent's greatest hits. Time for Friday edition of The Morning Laugh. This time around, we're going to hear from comedian Jordan Rubin. It is also National Superman Day, so here he is talking about some Superman skeptics and haters.
1: I love superhero movies. I saw that Superman Returns. I don't want to ruin it, but he returns, and there's a scene in Superman Returns where Superman gets shot in the face at point-blank range. The bullet bounces off his eye. The guy sitting next to me in the theater goes, "Yeah, right." Like, that's where it all came apart for him, right? Like, he's sitting there the whole movie like, "I could see this guy flying around. And I could see him being from Krypton. A bullet off the eye? No way, come on. You ain't fooling me, Hollywood."
0: Jordan Rubin on today's edition of The Morning Laugh. We'll take a peek at the forecast coming up next.
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0: Excess weather. We're going to see clear skies later on. Today is a few clouds to start the day, but those should clear up early on. High getting up to 28 with the humidity. That's going to feel in the low 30s. Clear skies tonight with the low dropping down to about 16. Tomorrow, sunshine with a high of 29. Humidity will have that feeling in the low 30s once again. Clear tomorrow night, low falling down to 19. And for your Sunday, finishing off the weekend with cloudy skies, a chance of showers, and a high of just 23. Find your long-range forecast over at CKXSFM.com. Right now, it's a few clouds over James Street. We're sitting at 19. Humidity already planned. Little bit of a factor here this morning.
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0: Poison 99.1 CKXS, Chatham Kent's greatest hits, broadcasting from James Street in downtown Wallaceburg. We have finally made it to Friday morning, and we are just 15 minutes and change away from the XS News headlines. Robin, what are we talking about at 6 a.m.?
1: Well, it seems that there was a bit of a storm overnight. We've got some scattered power outages this morning and down tree branches here and there on roads around Chatham Kent. So we'll be touching base with Hydro One and Integris crews as they work to get all the lights back on. Several communities in southwestern Ontario in line for more provincial funding to help manage the risk posed by oil and gas wells. And as we come out of that hot, muggy weather, municipal officials planning ahead for the cold winter months. We'll tell you more coming up at 6.
0: We got more of Chatham Kent's greatest hits to get you there. Back at it with Vance Joy coming up next.
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1: Good morning. From the 99.1 Newsroom, I'm Robin Brady. Hundreds of residents were without power overnight following a storm that rolled through the area. Hydro One crews were responding to scattered outages from just north of Wallaceburg down to Cedar Springs. Officials with Integra say their crews also responded to outages in Chatham and Blenheim earlier this morning, with roughly 1,700 customers affected. Drivers are urged to be on the lookout for downed branches and other debris on the road this morning. One person has died following a farming incident in Lambton County. Just before noon yesterday, emergency crews responded to a report of an incident involving a tractor on Churchill Line in Plimpton, Wyoming. A 74-year-old Warwick Township resident was pronounced dead at the scene. Members of the Lambton County OPP, with the assistance of the West Region OPP Traffic Incident Management Enforcement Team, continued to investigate. Anyone who might have information, including dash cam footage from the area, is urged to contact the OPP or Crime Stoppers. More provincial funding is being given to communities across southwestern Ontario to better manage the risk posed by old oil and gas wells. The Ontario government announced this week it's investing an additional $7.8 million to help municipalities safely plug more wells and strengthen local emergency preparedness and response efforts. The increased funding brings this year's total investment to $10.8 million, which includes $6 million for the Abandoned Works Program to safely plug wells, $3 million for the Municipal Legacy Wells Transfer Payment Program, and $1.8 million for science and research to better understand and mitigate risk posed by old oil and gas wells. The province has records for roughly 27,000 oil and gas wells, primarily on private land in southwestern Ontario. While the cold winter months may seem far away right now, municipal officials have been looking into the need for more warming centers outside of Chatham. We get that story from 99.1's Melissa LaRiviere.
2: Council requested staff provide the report on additional warming centers back in February. In the report, Director of Housing Services, Kim Crew, said administration found no evidence to support expanding warming services beyond Chatham, citing existing services, a lack of sustained requests from other communities, and limited use of transportation to warming centers. During the 2025-26 winter season, just 7 cab rides were used to transport people to Hope Haven's overnight warming program. Hope Haven, which operated nightly from November through February, recorded more than 10,000 visits from 542 unique individuals. The report also notes there is currently no funding in the housing services budget for additional warming center operations, though administration will continue to monitor trends and respond as appropriate. For CKXS News, I'm Melissa LaRiviere.
1: And a healthy dose of Canadiana will be in the spotlight in Chatham-Kent. The 2026-27 lineup has been unveiled for the Capitol and Kiwanis Theatres in Chatham. Among the acts taking the stage will be A Beautiful Christmas with Susan Aglukark, Brent Butt of Corner Gas fame, I Mother Earth, Big Sugar, and The Great Canadian Road Trip featuring Doc Walker, Michelle Wright, and Jason McCoy. Tickets for the 26-27 season are now on sale at cktickets.com. 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We'll check the forecast next. Excess weather. The sky will clear today, still fairly windy, with a high of 28 Celsius. Overnight, dipping down to 16 degrees. Sunshine tomorrow with a high of 29. Cloudy on Sunday, some more showers possible with a high of 23. And sunshine on Monday, 23 degrees once again. Coming up next, Nick Powell takes a look at sports.
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6: Chugging sports, the Carolina Hurricanes are one win away from hoisting the Stanley Cup, doubling up the Vegas Golden Knights 4-2. Game 6 heads to Vegas on Saturday. At the FIFA World Cup, Mexico opens it up, blanking South Africa 2-0, while Korea has their opening win in the late window, taking down Czechia 2-1. Canada kicks off their leg of the tournament in Toronto this afternoon. It's a 5-way tie for the lead at the end of day 1 of the Canadian Open. Adam Svensson ended his day as the top Canadian, who's one stroke back from tying the lead, sitting at 5-under. Rough start for Corey Connors. He's tied for 117th at 1-over at TPC Toronto. Darnell Nurse wants out of Edmonton. The 31-year-old defenseman's requested trade, saying he's ready for a change. The blue liner posted 7 goals for 24 points in 82 games last season. Nurse is entering the 5th year of an 8-year deal with an annual cap hit of $9.25 million. Has a full no-movement clause through next season. And Chatham's Caleb Roberts announced his commitment to play basketball for Dallas Baptist University for the coming season. As reported by the Chatham Kent Sports Network, the 6-foot point guard spent the past 3 years playing at Ridley College and led the St. Catharines Prep School to its first National Preparatory Association Boys Basketball Championship. You can read the full story at cksn.ca. And that is a look at sports. I'm Nick Powell.
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24: 6:08, finally Friday morning. It's Chatham Kent's greatest hits, 99.1 CKXS. Tanner and Tony waking up with you, kicking off your weekend. And there's going to be a big party happening tomorrow over at the Sons of Kent Brewing Company, my Tone.
25: Why?
24: Sons of Kent is turning 9 years old.
25: Ooh.
24: That's right, 9. It's a little toddler, this brewery we got here. they took over the Cinema 6 movie theater and opened their doors as a brewery officially 9 years ago. And they're going to be celebrating those 9 years tomorrow with a huge day packed full of entertainment, new beer releases, ooh, food trucks. As a matter of fact, we're going to be catching up with the team over there in Sons of Kent later on this morning. We'll find out a little bit more about what's planned for this big event. So it all kicks off tomorrow afternoon. Admission is free, with donations accepted at the door, all of which will support the Wish Center's summer program for local kids. So if you're looking for what they need for donations, things like sunscreen,
25: yeah,
24: and that type of thing for kids in the summertime, they have more details over at the Sons of Kent Facebook page. Looking forward to it. It's going to be a great day celebrating 9 years of the Sons of Kent Brewing Company. More Chatham Kent's greatest hits for your Friday morning as we get up and moving. Looks like it should be a decent day, albeit a couple gray clouds are looming over James Street right now. Things expected to clear pretty early on this morning. We'll keep a look at that forecast. But right now, it's the Foo Fighters, Everlong, on 99.1 CKXS, Chatham Kent's greatest hits.

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0: Gaye, 99.1 CKXS, Chatham Kent's greatest hit. Santa and Tony waking up with you here on a Friday morning. How you feeling on this Friday, my Tone?
1: It didn't come a moment too soon.
0: Absolutely, dude. It was a long week.
1: Felt like it.
0: It was that heat wave that really dragged it on, like heat and humidity for three straight days where it was just intense.
1: Soupy air.
0: Yeah, but it's more than that for a lot of folks, right? Like, summer's basically here, that heat is set in. The kids are going crazy because summer is here. A million degrees outside. And thanks to the internet, there's finally a word to describe the feeling that we have right now.
1: Okay.
0: I'm going to try to pronounce it. It's a lot of letters here. Exhausterwhelmulated.
1: Wow.
0: Yeah, there we go.
1: You nailed it.
0: I know.
1: What is it? One more time?
0: Exhausterwhelmulated.
1: Exhausterwhelmulated.
0: All right. Now, I want to give you a chance to take a guess at what exhausterwhelmulated means.
1: Oh, man. I'm going to have to say, like...
0: It's a combination of three words. I'll give you that hint if you haven't guessed that already.
1: Exhaustion.
0: Yeah, exhausted.
1: Because of the weather, but you're getting, like, accumulated to it.
0: Accumulated? You think that's where the humulated sound comes
1: from? I think
0: from?
1: So, yeah.
0: All right, I'm going to break this one down. exhausted is the first part of the word.
1: Okay, so I was right.
0: Yeah, exhausted. Now, exhausterwhelmulated. The second part of that is overwhelmed.
1: Oh,
0: exhausterwhelmulated.
1: Okay. Not weather.
0: And the ulated that you thought was what again?
1: Accumulated.
0: Accumulated,
1: yeah.
0: Which means?
1: Like you're acclimating to an environment.
0: I think you just... define the word acclimating instead of accumulating.
1: What's accumulating? That's like collecting, isn't it?
0: Yeah, okay. When things gather up in a bunch. But anyways, exhausted, overwhelmed, and overstimulated make up exhausterwhelmulated, at least of course, at least in the case of this genius.
2: The word of the day is exhausterwhelmulated. The feeling of being exhausted, overwhelmed, and overstimulated all at the same time. Exhausterwhelmulated.
1: Sounds like Dr. Seuss's like robotic sister.
0: I know. I listen to that. I'm like, what really makes me exhausterwhelmulated is wondering if that was a computer that just told us that, or that there's a human being with that voice out there.
1: Just that tired. Must be exhausterwhelmulated.
0: Exhausterwhelmulated and a little creepy. We got more of Chatham Kent's greatest hits on the way. We're going to take a peek at your marine weather forecast coming up next.
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0: Taking a look at the marine weather forecast here today. It looks like it could be a pretty windy weekend out on the water, especially today and Sunday. Starting out on Lake St. Clair, we're going to see the wind beginning southwest 20 knots, diminishing to 15 this morning, and then to west 10 earlier on in the evening before backing to southwest 10 by tomorrow morning. It'll pick up again on Sunday, expecting half a meter of waves building to about 1 by early this morning and then subsiding again near noon. Scattered showers ending in this morning. Still a slight risk of thunderstorms early on. Over on Western Lake Erie, we got the wind starting out southwest 20 knots, diminishing to west 15 this morning, to southwest 10 tomorrow morning, then backing to south 10 by tomorrow evening. Expecting 1 to 1.5 meter waves subsiding sometime near noon, and then continuing to subside right on into Saturday morning before possibly picking up on Sunday. Is still expecting scattered showers and occasional fog patches. That should end early this morning, and still a risk of thunderstorms. There is a strong wind warning in effect for both Lake St. Clair and Western Lake Erie here this morning. As your marine weather forecast brought to you by Rondo Joe's Pub and Eatery, the waterfront patio is open and it's waiting for you this weekend. Got your XS News headlines coming up, but first, it's Keen and CKXS.

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1: Good morning. From the 99.1 Newsroom, I'm Robin Brady. Provincial police continue to investigate a deadly collision in Plimpton, Wyoming. Authorities say a 74-year-old Warwick resident was killed in an incident involving a farm tractor on Churchill Line just before noon yesterday. Members of the Lambton County OPP continue to investigate, along with assistance from the West Region OPP Traffic Incident Management Enforcement Team. Several communities in southwestern Ontario are in line for more provincial funding to help manage the risk posed by oil and gas wells. Earlier this week, the Ontario government announced an additional $7.8 million to help municipalities safely plug more wells and strengthen local emergency preparedness and response efforts. The province has records for roughly 27,000 oil and gas wells, primarily on private land in the region. Of those, approximately 3,500 are active wells currently in operation, producing oil, gas, or salt. The rest are inactive, old wells, or legacy wells. And as the region comes out of a few days of hot, muggy weather, municipal officials are planning ahead for the cold winter months. At this week's council meeting, members discussed whether there's a need for more warming centers, particularly outside of Chatham city limits. Director of Housing Services Kim Crew said administration found no evidence to support expanding warming services, citing existing services, a lack of sustained requests from other communities, and limited use of transportation to warming centers. For more local news and information, visit cksfm.com. 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
1: Excess weather becoming mostly sunny today, windy at times, and a high of 28 Celsius. Overnight dipping down to 16, sunshine tomorrow, windy in the morning, and a high of 29. Find your long-range forecast online at cksfm.com.
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10: Chucking sports, the Carolina Hurricanes put on a show at home, taking a 4-2 win over the Vegas Golden Knights and take a 3-2 series lead, just one win away from claiming the Stanley Cup. Mexico has its first win at the FIFA World Cup, shutting out South Africa 2-0, and the Korea Republic also has their opening win with a 2-1 victory over Czechia. Canada opened up their end of the World Cup in Toronto this afternoon. Day 2 action gets underway over the course of the morning at TPC Toronto. Adam Svensson ended his day as the top Canadian at 5-under, just one stroke back from entering a five-way tie for the lead. Rough start for Corey Connors as he sits at 1/17th at 1 over. And that is a look at sports. I'm Nick Powell.
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34: 6:38 on this Friday morning is Chatham Kent's greatest hits, 99.1 CKXS. You're hanging out here with Tanner and Tony as we get closer and closer. What looks like is going to be a pretty decent weekend, especially today and tomorrow. And there's a pair of Chatham Kent Barnstormer games tomorrow and Saturday as well. Ooh. So you have three back-to-back games for your Chatham Kent Barnstormers. We were catching up with owner and general manager Dom Donnell yesterday. There's some fun themes in for this weekend as well.
35: Okay, I know they just had their Star Wars Day.
34: They did. They have Disco Night tonight.
35: Oh!
34: Yeah.
35: Okay.
34: Superhero.
35: Okay.
34: Night. That's what's happening tomorrow. And then it's Father and Sunday for an afternoon game on 1 p.m. But they say, you know, father, son, father, daughter, mother, son, mother, daughter.
35: You for know, sure. Yeah.
34: Parents, child.
35: Yeah.
34: Kinda. And it's a great opportunity because before the game, parents and child are going to be invited out into the outfield to play catch. While the players are warming up. Yeah,
35: wow.
34: So they get to have a catch while the players are out there doing the same thing, warming up. It's pretty special for the kids. They did it last year, and it was a huge hit. So that's going to happen on Sunday at Fergie Jenkins Field. All three games against the Barrie Baycats, a very good team. The Barnstormers, their bats are heating up like crazy. So these games are going to be good games. It's going to be great baseball to watch. And if you want to head to tomorrow night's game, get your superhero on.
35: Ooh.
34: I got a 4-pack of tickets. Let's give it out to the early birds right now.
35: For sure.
34: A 4-pack of tickets to tomorrow night's Chatham Kent Barnstormer game. So you can take the kids out to Superhero Night. Tickets are on us. Grab yourself a hot dog while you're out there and enjoy a great night at the ballpark. So we have a 4-pack of tickets to tomorrow night's Chatham Kent Barnstormer games for caller number 9, 519-627-0991. That's 519-627-0991. Caller number 9 is going to watch some baseball this weekend. Good luck.
36: I found me a reason, so check me tomorrow. We'll see if I'm leaking.

0: John Lennon, 99.1 CKXS, Adam Kent's greatest hits, broadcasting here from James Street in downtown Wallaceburg and getting ready to take a look back at this day in history.
1: We are starting our look back with the year 1701. It was on this day the Act of Settlement, the law that continues to regulate succession to the throne of the UK, was passed by Parliament. In 1792, British explorer Captain George Vancouver lands on the site of what is now Vancouver, BC. In 1939, the Baseball Hall of Fame held its first induction ceremony with the likes of Babe Ruth and Ty Cobb among the inaugural class, which had actually been elected 3 years earlier. And on this day in 1987, U.S. President Ronald Reagan stood at the Brandenburg Gate of the Berlin Wall, famously saying, "Mr. Gorbachev, tear down this wall." And that's our look back at this day in history.
0: 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All that and more of Chatham Kent's greatest hits coming up next.
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1: Excess weather. We'll see cloudy skies to start today, but clearing later on. High getting up to 28 degrees today, with the humidity having it feeling like the low 30s later on. Clear skies tonight with the low dropping down to 16 degrees. Tomorrow, sunshine, a high of 29. Humidity once again having it feel in the low 30s. Clear skies tomorrow night with the low down to 19. And for your Sunday, cloudy skies with a chance of showers. High only getting up to about 23. It's going to be where the high stays, at least for the first few days of next week. And feel like a nice little reprieve from this hot and humid week that we're finishing up here. Today's going to be not too bad, though. And right now, we're starting off a little cloudy, sitting at 21 degrees, although the humidity does already have that feeling, like 29. Find your long-range weather forecast over at CKXSFM.com, your source for local news and information. Speaking of local news and info, Robin Brady is your XS News headlines right around the corner. Lots to talk about here coming up at 7 o'clock, including a little bit of a storm that has residents dealing with some power issues this morning. More details on that story and more coming up after Rush. 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
1: Good morning. From the 99.1 Newsroom, I'm Robin Brady. Hundreds of residents were without power overnight following a storm that rolled through the area. Hydro One crews were responding to scattered outages from just north of Wallaceburg down to Cedar Springs. Officials with Integra say their crews also responded to outages in Chatham and Blenheim earlier this morning, with roughly 1,700 customers affected. Drivers are urged to be on the lookout for downed branches and other debris on the road this morning. One person has died following a farming incident in Lambton County. Just before noon yesterday, emergency crews responded to a report of an incident involving a tractor on Churchill Line in Plimpton, Wyoming. A 74-year-old Warwick Township resident was pronounced dead at the scene. Members of the Lambton County OPP, with the assistance of the West Region OPP Traffic Incident Management Enforcement Team, continued to investigate. Anyone who might have information, including dash cam footage from the area, is urged to contact the OPP or Crime Stoppers. More provincial funding is being given to communities across southwestern Ontario to better manage the risk posed by old oil and gas wells. The Ontario government announced this week it's investing an additional $7.8 million to help municipalities safely plug more wells and strengthen local emergency preparedness and response efforts. The increased funding brings this year's total investment to $10.8 million, which includes $6 million for the Abandoned Works Program to safely plug wells, $3 million for the Municipal Legacy Wells Transfer Payment Program, and $1.8 million for science and research to better understand and mitigate risk posed by old oil and gas wells. The province has records for roughly 27,000 oil and gas wells, primarily on private land in southwestern Ontario. While the cold winter months may seem far away right now, municipal officials have been looking into the need for more warming centers outside of Chatham. We get that story from 99.1's Melissa LaRiviere.
2: Council requested staff provide the report on additional warming centers back in February. In the report, Director of Housing Services, Kim Crew, said administration found no evidence to support expanding warming services beyond Chatham, citing existing services, a lack of sustained requests from other communities, and limited use of transportation to warming centers. During the 2025-26 winter season, just 7 cab rides were used to transport people to Hope Haven's overnight warming program. Hope Haven, which operated nightly from November through February, recorded more than 10,000 visits from 542 unique individuals. The report also notes there is currently no funding in the housing services budget for additional warming center operations, though administration will continue to monitor trends and respond as appropriate. For CKXS News, I'm Melissa LaRiviere.
1: And a healthy dose of Canadiana will be in the spotlight in Chatham-Kent. The 2026-27 lineup has been unveiled for the Capitol and Kiwanis Theatres in Chatham. Among the acts taking the stage will be A Beautiful Christmas with Susan Aglukark, Brent Butt of Corner Gas fame, I Mother Earth, Big Sugar, and The Great Canadian Road Trip featuring Doc Walker, Michelle Wright, and Jason McCoy. Tickets for the 26-27 season are now on sale at cktickets.com. 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
1: Access weather. The sky will clear today, still fairly windy with a high of 28 Celsius. Overnight, dipping down to 16 degrees. Sunshine tomorrow with a high of 29. Cloudy on Sunday, some more showers possible with a high of 23. And sunshine on Monday, 23 degrees once again. Coming up next, Nick Powell takes a look at sports.
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9: Chugging sports, the Carolina Hurricanes are one win away from hoisting the Stanley Cup, doubling up the Vegas Golden Knights 4-2. Game 6 heads to Vegas on Saturday. At the FIFA World Cup, Mexico opens it up, blanking South Africa 2-0, while Korea has their opening win in the late window, taking down Czechia 2-1. Canada kicks off their leg of the tournament in Toronto this afternoon. It's a five-way tie for the lead at the end of day one of the Canadian Open. Adam Svensson ended his day as the top Canadian, who's one stroke back from tying the lead, sitting at 5-under. Rough start for Corey Connors. He's tied for 117th at 1-over at TPC Toronto. Darnell Nurse wants out of Edmonton. The 31-year-old defenseman's request a trade, saying he's ready for a change. The blue liner posted 7 goals for 24 points in 82 games last season. Nurse is entering the fifth year of an 8-year deal with an annual cap hit of $9.25 million, has a full no-movement clause through next season. And Chatham's Caleb Roberts announced his commitment to play basketball for Dallas Baptist University for the coming season. As reported by the Chatham Kent Sports Network, the 6-foot point guard spent the past 3 years playing at Ridley College and led the St. Catharines Prep School to its first National Preparatory Association Boys Basketball Championship. You can read the full story at cksn.ca. And that is it for sports. I'm Nick Powell.
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0: 7:09 on this Friday morning, Chatham Kent's greatest hits, 99.1 CKXS. Tanner and Tony waking up with you here today. And I want to talk to you, Tone.
32: Yeah.
0: About something we all have. It's kind of like a sixth sense.
32: Okay.
0: I call it the local environmental calendar.
32: The local environmental calendar.
0: Yeah, I clearly just came up with that off the top.
32: No, it's catchy though, because I think I know where you're headed with this.
0: It's the context clues around you in your community that let you know what time of the year it is.
32: Yeah, for sure.
0: There's lots of different ones, right? Like I was talking to Bill from the Threshing Festival, which kicks off 1 week from today. That is one of those local environmental
16: context clues. Absolutely. for your local internal calendars there. But it's not just events. It is different things in weather and nature. And I know that we are only like a couple weeks away from Canada Day, not by looking at the date.
32: No.
16: But by looking at the fish flies.
32: Oh,
16: yeah,
32: no.
16: They be here, Tone. I've been watching this little guy hanging out all morning.
32: I'm taking a look down James Street right now. I'm not seeing any.
16: You're not seeing any? What about this dude?
32: I don't see this dude.
16: Oh, he's right there in the middle of our window.
32: I can't see him.
16: Nope. All right, well, Tone, I'm going to walk you to the window in just a moment. You're actually closer to him than I am. Or I could just grab him and bring him inside.
32: Ah, no, I'm fine.
16: So grab him by those little wings and put him right on your shoulder. He could be your little buddy.
32: Oh, there he is.
16: Be like your little Ratatouille, helping you make commercials all morning long.
32: No.
16: But yes, the fish flies have descended. If you haven't noticed them yet, I'm assuming you will. Tony, I don't know how you don't see all of them in that parking lot there. Their little wings glistening around. They are here. And it seems like a very, like, kind of local thing. Especially in Wallaceburg, where you have so many of them that it becomes kind of commonplace to just start picking them off your shoulder as you're pumping your gas.
32: Yeah.
16: Yeah, that is the true sign that you were born and raised in Wallaceburg, that it does not faze you whatsoever to grab those little guys by their wings. So, in case you were lost, that internal, what was I calling it again?
32: I don't know.
16: Local environmental calendar.
32: There you go.
16: There it is. Clearly, the name made an impact on me. More at Chatham Ken's Greatest Hits with KISS on 99.1.

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1: We are starting our look back with the year 1701. It was on this day the Act of Settlement, the law that continues to regulate succession to the throne of the UK, was passed by Parliament. In 1792, British explorer Captain George Vancouver lands on the site of what is now Vancouver, BC. In 1939, the Baseball Hall of Fame held its first induction ceremony with the likes of Babe Ruth and Ty Cobb among the inaugural class, which had actually been elected 3 years earlier. And on this day in 1987, U.S. President Ronald Reagan stood at the Brandenburg Gate of the Berlin Wall, famously saying, "Mr. Gorbachev, tear down this wall." And that's our look back at this day in history.
0: That was not what we meant to do here with the Good News File, all brought to you by Victory Lincoln. So here it is.
1: In our Good News File today, local residents will be lacing up their running shoes this weekend, supporting children with special needs. The Children's Treatment Center Foundation is hosting the fourth annual Run for the Kids at Rondeau Provincial Park on Sunday, with participants encouraged to run, walk, or wheel to raise money. The family-friendly event is open to participants of all ages and abilities. 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While online registration has closed, you can find the link to make a donation on our website at ckxsfm.com.
0: 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We'll take a peek at the forecast coming up next.
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0: 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Taking a peek at your excess weather forecast here for today. Looks like we're going to see things continuing to clear this morning, making way for some sunshine. High getting up to 28. The humidity is going to have that feeling as high as 33 today. Clear skies tonight with the low dropping to 16. Tomorrow, sunshine with a high of 29. Humidity having a feeling in the low 30s once again. Clear skies tomorrow night, low dropping to 19. And for your Sunday, finishing off the weekend with cloudy skies, a chance of showers, and a high of 23. Right now, just a few clouds over James Street here in downtown Wallaceburg. We're sitting at 21 degrees, although humidity already has that feeling like 29. 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
1: Good morning. From the 99.1 Newsroom, I'm Robin Brady. Provincial police continue to investigate a deadly collision in Plimpton, Wyoming. Authorities say a 74-year-old Warwick resident was killed in an incident involving a farm tractor on Churchill Line just before noon yesterday. Members of the Lambton County OPP continue to investigate, along with assistance from the West Region OPP Traffic Incident Management Enforcement Team. Several communities in southwestern Ontario are in line for more provincial funding to help manage the risk posed by oil and gas wells. Earlier this week, the Ontario government announced an additional $7.8 million to help municipalities safely plug more wells and strengthen local emergency preparedness and response efforts. The province has records for roughly 27,000 oil and gas wells, primarily on private land in the region. Of those, approximately 3,500 are active wells currently in operation, producing oil, gas, or salt. The rest are inactive, old wells, or legacy wells. And as the region comes out of a few days of hot, muggy weather, municipal officials are planning ahead for the cold winter months. At this week's council meeting, members discussed whether there's a need for more warming centers, particularly outside of Chatham city limits. Director of Housing Services Kim Crew said administration found no evidence to support expanding warming services, citing existing services, a lack of sustained requests from other communities, and limited use of transportation to warming centers. For more local news and information, visit CKXSFM.com. We'll check the forecast next.
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1: Excess weather becoming mostly sunny today, windy at times, and a high of 28 Celsius. Overnight dipping down to 16, sunshine tomorrow, windy in the morning, and a high of 29. Find your long-range forecast online at ckxsfm.com.
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8: Trucking sports, the Carolina Hurricanes put on a show at home, taking a 4-2 win over the Vegas Golden Knights and take a 3-2 series lead, just one win away from claiming the Stanley Cup. Mexico has its first win at the FIFA World Cup, shutting out South Africa 2-0. And the Korea Republic also has their opening win with a 2-1 victory over Czechia. Canada open up their end of the World Cup in Toronto this afternoon. Day 2 action gets underway over the course of the morning at TPC Toronto. Adam Svensson ended his day as the top Canadian at 5-under, just one stroke back from entering a five-way tie for the lead. Rough start for Corey Connors, as he sits at 1/17th at 1-over. And that is it with sports. I'm Nick Powell.
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0: 7:37 on this Friday morning is Adam Kent's greatest hits, 99.1 CKXS. We're getting ready for day 2 of the tent sale in the Staples Best Buy parking lot, Tone.
7: Oh, yeah?
0: That's going to be a good time out there. We'll learn more a little bit later on this morning. I'll be heading out there to check out the tent sale and broadcast live here from our Lally tent sale, which gets started at 9 a.m. here this morning. It's going to run 9 until 7 today.
7: Wow.
0: The best deals you're going to find all year long. 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

0: 7:47 on this Friday morning. Chatham Kent's greatest hits. You're waking up here with Tanner, Tony, and the guys blowing leaves out front on James Street in downtown Wallaceburg.
1: And fish flies.
0: And fish flies, right? Those are getting blown away, too, yep. Which is always good. Tony, I got to ask something, and I hate always making you be the spokesperson for a generation.
1: Well.
0: But I have to ask, what's with all the maxing?
1: Oh, gosh.
0: And for the listeners that don't understand, what the hell is maxing?
1: Okay, so it's basically... It's hard to explain in terms that aren't video game related.
0: Well, let's say looks maxing.
1: Okay, looks maxing. So basically, you're putting all of your attributes into one specific thing instead of just... See, I'm using video game terms here.
0: Yeah, as I understand it, it's basically like going, you know, balls to the wall, trying to go all the way with your personal appearance,
1: yeah,
0: right?
1: Yeah.
0: So with looks maxing, they say everything you're doing is all about personal appearance. And I've seen some wild stuff.
1: Absolutely, yeah.
0: There were dudes that were like hitting their jaws with hammers,
1: yep,
0: to create like little mini breaks to try to change their jawline.
1: Mewing?
0: Oh, what is that?
1: That's basically you make your tongue really fat in your mouth and it's supposed to like work out your jaw.
0: Oh, jeez. Yeah. Anyways, TikTok's For You page is right now full of young tanfluencers, and the hashtag tanmaxing is going viral on social media. So one creator captioned a video saying, "A little burn goes a long way," with the text sunmaxing.
1: No.
0: So anyway, Gen Zers are going to the wall with this tan maxing thing, or at least some of them, according to this. And once again, not just all generationally. People just get really addicted to tanning.
1: Yeah.
0: But your generation just broadcasts everything on the internet.
1: Well, we
0: so
1: were
0: you
1: talking,
0: end up kind of in that cycle there.
1: We were talking about how my generation specifically likes to act like we're inventing things.
0: Yeah, so the like, Christopher Columbus generation.
1: Yeah.
0: You happen on things, think
1: you discovered
0: it. We invented
1: tanning, guys.
0: Well, with this, what I love about this in the comments section, with all the sun maxing and tan maxing, another term has spotted up. Cancer maxing.
1: Yeah.
0: Because that's essentially what you're doing. A dermatologist said there's no such thing as safe tan. Tanning is packaged like a beauty routine, but it's literally your skin saying, "I'm being damaged. Let me produce more pigment to protect myself." Right? It's kind of your skin.

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17: Now here's traffic.
18: Taking a look out there on the roads here this morning. No weather to report, so that's always a great sign. As for any type of delays and constructions here today, we are going to see a bit of work happening all across the community. So just reviewing some of the things that we're seeing here from the 99.1 CKXS newsroom, looks like we have some work happening in Bothwell. Cherry Street East is closed from Isabella to the end of the Rough. That should be wrapped up by sometime next week. We also have some work happening in Chatham. Obviously, King Street West still closed for construction from 2nd Street to LaCroix, and 1st Street shut down between Wellington Street West and King Street West. That will be wrapped up by the end of October. And in Camden Township, short line closed between Don Valley Road and Mandaman. That should be wrapped up by the end of July for slope stabilization along the Sydenham River embankment. As for the pumps, if you're filling up in Chatham, looks like gas prices are sitting anywhere between $1.66 and $1.69. Gas in Wallaceburg, however, is locked in right around $1.75. And finally, gas on Wapol Island is sitting right around $1.58. We'll take a peek at your Access weather forecast coming up alongside your Access News headlines. But first, here's Our Lady Peace. Yeah.

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1: Good morning. From the 99.1 Newsroom, I'm Robin Brady. Hundreds of residents were without power overnight following a storm that rolled through the area. Hydro One crews were responding to scattered outages from just north of Wallaceburg down to Cedar Springs. Officials with Integra say their crews also responded to outages in Chatham and Blenheim earlier this morning, with roughly 1,700 customers affected. Drivers are urged to be on the lookout for downed branches and other debris on the road this morning. One person has died following a farming incident in Lambton County. Just before noon yesterday, emergency crews responded to a report of an incident involving a tractor on Churchill Line in Plimpton, Wyoming. A 74-year-old Warwick Township resident was pronounced dead at the scene. Members of the Lambton County OPP, with the assistance of the West Region OPP Traffic Incident Management Enforcement Team, continued to investigate. Anyone who might have information, including dash cam footage from the area, is urged to contact the OPP or Crime Stoppers. More provincial funding is being given to communities across southwestern Ontario to better manage the risk posed by old oil and gas wells. The Ontario government announced this week it's investing an additional $7.8 million to help municipalities safely plug more wells and strengthen local emergency preparedness and response efforts. The increased funding brings this year's total investment to $10.8 million, which includes $6 million for the Abandoned Works Program to safely plug wells, $3 million for the Municipal Legacy Wells Transfer Payment Program, and $1.8 million for science and research to better understand and mitigate risk posed by old oil and gas wells. The province has records for roughly 27,000 oil and gas wells, primarily on private land in southwestern Ontario. While the cold winter months may seem far away right now, municipal officials have been looking into the need for more warming centers outside of Chatham. We get that story from 99.1's Melissa LaRiviere.
2: Council requested staff provide the report on additional warming centers back in February. In the report, Director of Housing Services, Kim Crew, said administration found no evidence to support expanding warming services beyond Chatham. Citing existing services, a lack of sustained requests from other communities, and limited use of transportation to warming centers. During the 2025-26 winter season, just 7 cab rides were used to transport people to Hope Haven's overnight warming program. Hope Haven, which operated nightly from November through February, recorded more than 10,000 visits from 542 unique individuals. The report also notes there is currently no funding in the housing services budget for additional warming center operations, though administration will continue to monitor trends and respond as appropriate. For CKXS News, I'm Melissa LaRiviere.
1: And a healthy dose of Canadiana will be in the spotlight in Chatham-Kent. The 2026-27 lineup has been unveiled for the Capitol and Kiwanis Theatres in Chatham. Among the acts taking the stage will be A Beautiful Christmas with Susan Aglukkaq, Brent Butt of Corner Gas fame, I Mother Earth, Big Sugar, and The Great Canadian Road Trip featuring Doc Walker, Michelle Wright, and Jason McCoy. 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
1: Excess weather. The sky will clear today, still fairly windy with a high of 28 Celsius. Overnight dipping down to 16 degrees. Sunshine tomorrow with a high of 29. Cloudy on Sunday, some more showers possible with a high of 23. And sunshine on Monday, 23 degrees once again. Coming up next, Nick Powell takes a look at sports.
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7: Chugging sports, the Carolina Hurricanes are one win away from hoisting the Stanley Cup, doubling up the Vegas Golden Knights 4-2. Game 6 heads to Vegas on Saturday. At the FIFA World Cup, Mexico opens it up, blanking South Africa 2-0, while Korea has their opening win in the late window, taking down Czechia 2-1. Canada kicks off their leg of the tournament in Toronto this afternoon. It's a five-way tie for the lead at the end of day one of the Canadian Open. Adam Svensson ended his day as the top Canadian, who's one stroke back from tying the lead, sitting at 5-under. Rough start for Corey Connors. He's tied for 117th at 1-over at TPC Toronto. Darnell Nurse wants out of Edmonton. The 31-year-old defenseman's requested trade, saying he's ready for a change. The blue liner posted 7 goals for 24 points in 82 games last season. Nurse is entering the fifth year of an 8-year deal with an annual cap hit of $9.25 million. Has a full no-movement clause through next season. And Chatham's Caleb Roberts announced his commitment to play basketball for Dallas Baptist University for the coming season. As reported by the Chatham Kent Sports Network, the 6-foot point guard spent the past 3 years playing at Ridley College and led the St. Catharines Prep School to its first National Preparatory Association Boys Basketball Championship. You can read the full story at cksn.ca. And that is a good sports. I'm Nick Powell.
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33: 8:10 here on a Friday morning is Chatham Kent's greatest hits, 99.1 CKXS. Tanner and Tony waking up with you here today on what should be a pretty decent day. Another hot one, but not nearly as humid as it's been the last couple of days. Tony, I got a question for you, pal.
34: Yes, sir.
33: And this kind of goes hand in hand with what we were talking about earlier on with the younger kids and
0: maxing.
33: Whatever the hell looks maxing is. If you caught a glimpse in yourself in the mirror before leaving home, would you be like, damn, that guy looks good?
0: No. Not once have I ever looked in a mirror and thought that.
33: All right, we'll take this a step further because there was an online poll done. If you were to rate yourself on the 1 to 10 hotness scale, Tone, where would you put Tone on there?
0: I don't know, like a 3, maybe 4?
33: Buddy, come on. you're actually, when you said 4, you're getting a little bit closer to the most common answer.
0: Yeah.
33: So they asked people, on a scale from 1 to 10, how would you rate your own attractiveness? This was anonymous, too.
0: Oh.
33: So this gave room for a little bit more honesty in this case, or at least what people were honest with themselves about this particular matter. 3% of people said 1.
0: Wow.
33: 3% of people are just like, nah, got nothing, man.
0: Man, the chuds.
33: 8% of people said a 2 or a 3.
0: Okay.
33: 30% of people said a 4 or 5.
0: Sure.
33: Like middle of the road, yeah, on a good day kind of thing. 47% people said 6 or 7. That made it the most popular spot. Okay. So slightly more attractive than halfway. So like slightly more than average,
0: yeah.
33: 6 or 7%. I'm not doing it. 8% said 8 or 9. Those are the confident ones.
0: Yeah, and then like, you said 10, right?
33: 8. No. 2%, though, it's bigger. It's just slightly smaller, rather, than the people who said ones.
0: Wow.
33: 2% were confident enough to say that they were a perfect 10, or at the very least, consider themselves in the 95th plus percentile.
0: My goodness. What are those, the supermodels?
33: One of the best parts is the comments. Someone said, in terms of conventional attractiveness, I'm a 2 or a 3, but in my boyfriend's eyes, I'm a 10,
0: there
33: so it
0: go.
33: Doesn't matter.
0: Yeah.
33: Aww. Someone said, depends on the effort I put in, the amount of sleep I've gotten in the past few weeks. I can vary anywhere from a 4 to a 9.
0: Yeah.
33: So it said, I'm a 5 who can be a 6, and overall probably peaked at a 7 a time or two in my life.
0: I think
33: that was my favorite one.
0: I agree with that one. You know, I'm told my hair is my best feature.
33: Someone else said, and this is one of my favorite things. This is, you know, the Lord giveth and the Lord taketh away kind of stuff. The universe keeps me at the same level. I lost 60 pounds and went bald at the same time. It was a rough break. But I like it, though. Some people are feeling confident here this morning. Tony, you need to feel more confident.
0: Thank you.
33: Out there. I've said many a times that I believe Tony is candy to women. And I meant it. We got more of Chatham Kent's greatest hits on the way. Your birthdays and anniversaries right after the golden earring.

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0: Well, Tone, I'm going to kick things off with a bit of an early birthday here today. Linda Stevens is celebrating her 47th birthday this coming Sunday. That's love from Mom and Dad.
1: Aww.
0: Tone, you got the Dresden Legion list over there?
1: Yeah, I do. I got some anniversaries here. Happy anniversary to Marianne and Rob Horvath. And happy anniversary to Clyde and Andrea Perry. Happy birthday to Josh Davies. Happy birthday to Rachel Fitzgerald. And happy birthday to Lakin Goodall.
0: I have some celebrity birthdays to get to here today to add to the list. Blues singer Kenny Wayne Shepherd turning 49 years old here today. I'm excited for this one. I'm also excited that you're in the room for this one, buddy.
1: Oh.
0: Because Snoot to the News.
1: Oh, Jay Muse.
0: Jason Muse. Snoogans indeed. Turning 52.
1: Wow.
0: Hard to believe that Jay is in his 50s now.
1: Looking good doing it.
0: Of course. Oh, Jay and Silent Bob fame. Have more celebrations to get out. Scott Thompson of Kids in the Hall. 67 years old here today. Singer Meredith Brooks is 68. Also have a happy birthday going out to Bonnie Carlos, Cheap Tricks drummer, or former drummer, I guess I should say, but in the Rock and Roll Hall of Fame. Marv Albert as well, legendary sportscaster who bit that lady, 83 years old. Google it.
1: Yeah. Oh, my.
0: Marv. Bit a lady. Anyway, got some celebrities who have passed on. George Bush, the senior.
1: Oh, okay.
0: Passed way back in 2018. And also Brad Delp of Boston, who passed away back in 2007. Jim Nabors, who played Gomer Pyle on The Andy Griffith Show, 2017. And, of course, Anne Frank, who famously passed away in 1945. Her diary was then found and posthumously published. That is your birthdays and anniversaries brought to you by Dr. Mike Cho Young, Dr. Abby Gonzalez, and the team at McNaughton Family Dental. 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
6: 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Taking a peek at your NCSAS weather forecast here for today. We'll see those skies continuing to clear. Lots of sunshine with a high getting up to 28, although with the humidity, it's going to feel more like 33. Clear skies tonight, low dropping down to 16. Tomorrow, we'll see sunshine with a high getting up to 29, feeling low 30s once again with the humidity. Clear tomorrow night, low falling down to 19. And for your Sunday, cloudy skies with a chance of showers and a high of 23 degrees. Right now, just a few clouds over James Street in downtown Wallaceburg, but lots of sunshine as we're sitting at 22 degrees Celsius. The humidity already has it feeling like 29. Find your long-range forecast at CKXSFM.com, your source for local news and information. 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
1: Good morning. From the 99.1 Newsroom, I'm Robin Brady. Provincial police continue to investigate a deadly collision in Plimpton, Wyoming. Authorities say a 74-year-old Warwick resident was killed in an incident involving a farm tractor on Churchill Line just before noon yesterday. Members of the Lambton County OPP continue to investigate, along with assistance from the West Region OPP Traffic Incident Management Enforcement Team. Several communities in southwestern Ontario are in line for more provincial funding to help manage the risk posed by oil and gas wells. Earlier this week, the Ontario government announced an additional $7.8 million to help municipalities safely plug more wells and strengthen local emergency preparedness and response efforts. The province has records for roughly 27,000 oil and gas wells, primarily on private land in the region. Of those, approximately 3,500 are active wells currently in operation, producing oil, gas, or salt. The rest are inactive, old wells, or legacy wells. And as the region comes out of a few days of hot, muggy weather, municipal officials are planning ahead for the cold winter months. At this week's council meeting, members discussed whether there's a need for more warming centers, particularly outside of Chatham city limits. Director of Housing Services Kim Crew said administration found no evidence to support expanding warming services, citing existing services, a lack of sustained requests from other communities, and limited use of transportation to warming centers. For more local news and information, visit cksfm.com. We'll check the forecast next.
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1: Excess weather becoming mostly sunny today, windy at times, and a high of 28 Celsius. Overnight dipping down to 16, sunshine tomorrow, windy in the morning, and a high of 29. Find your long-range forecast online at cksfm.com.
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8: Chucking sports, the Carolina Hurricanes put on a show at home, taking a 4-2 win over the Vegas Golden Knights and take a 3-2 series lead, just one win away from claiming the Stanley Cup. Mexico has its first win at the FIFA World Cup, shutting out South Africa 2-0, and the Korea Republic also has their opening win with a 2-1 victory over Czechia. Canada open up their end of the World Cup in Toronto this afternoon. Day 2 action gets underway over the course of the morning at TPC Toronto. Adam Svensson ended his day as the top Canadian at 5-under, just one stroke back from entering a five-way tie for the lead. Rough start for Corey Connors, as he sits at 1/17th at 1-over. And that is a look at sports. I'm Nick Powell.
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0: Chatham Kent's greatest hits, 99.1 CKXS, broadcasting from James Street here in downtown Wallaceburg. Joining us on the phone lines here today is our friend Louis Rush of Rush Meats and More. Good morning, Louis.
1: Good morning.
0: Glad to talk to you here today as we got the sun shining on another great Friday morning. Heading into the weekend, let's talk about what you guys have over there at Rush Meats.
1: Yeah, well, the display counter has pork chops and regular and smoked chops. There's also fresh sausage, boneless blade roast, and for beef, we've got ribeyes, New York, and fillets. And for roasts, T-bone and sirloin steaks, we'll cut to order. Please ask for those. They are not in the counter. Everybody wants a different size of those. So, and there's plenty of cold cuts and kielbasas in the deli section. And the freezer has dozens of sausage types and flavors in pork or turkey. And there's roasters and fryers. There's ground beef cuts to choose from. And there's also ground chicken and pork. There's poultry cuts. There's several flavors of pepperettes. There's oven roasted chicken wings and a number of flavors. And there's also many smoked sausage flavors. There's four kinds of bacon and several pepperette types to choose from. So there's lots of things there.
0: Yeah, absolutely. And lots of stuff there with a couple big events just right around the corner. Namely, so Father's Day is coming up, and it's coming up quick, Louis.
1: Yeah, as far as I know, it's similar to Fridays. Like, Fridays are on top of Fridays, the way we work here. We seem like we're talking all the time, but it's a whole week apart.
0: Yeah, no, absolutely. We are just over a week away from that, so I know you wanted to kind of stress the importance of getting those orders in now, so make sure that everything's good to go for Dad's big day.
1: Yes, that makes it much easier for us, and we can accommodate you a lot better. If we have the orders on what you want, then we can have it ready. And, if you want something special and we got it, you get it. If we don't, then you already know, and you can make your change of mind on what you would like to try rather than wonder what you're going to get. You give them more decision time.
0: Yeah, absolutely. And, what could be better for Dad than hooking him up with some great barbecue essentials there for Father's Day? So swing on by Rush Meats and More. How can they find you, Louis, and how can they get a hold of you?
1: Well, they can find us off of 40 Highway or Kent Road 15 at Fairview Line. Take that to the Mull Road and follow the signs. Or they can give us a call at 519-351-7711. We would be happy to have a discussion on what you think you want and try and work it through.
0: They are down the road, around the corner, but worth every inch of the effort. And don't forget to follow them on Facebook as well. Louis, thank you so much for your time here this morning. Anything else you want to add for the listeners before we let you go, sir?
1: No, that just those storms that went through last night. I hope everybody came through okay. I was outside and kind of watching the fire display. We did not get any rain here whatsoever, but there were some very high winds that were basically ripping chunks of leaves off the trees. So I was concerned that there's pretty heavy storms in some areas, but it didn't affect us here.
0: Yeah, I know there's still some folks dealing with some down branches, power outages, and things like that here this morning. So hopefully everything gets cleared up. And thanks to all the workers that are working hard to make that a possibility. Louis, thank you so much for joining us here today, and we'll talk again next week.
1: Okay, thank you very much. Definitely it'll be Father's Day by next week, and it'll come faster than we all think.
0: Yeah, and by that, it might almost be too late.
1: Almost, yeah.
0: Armeats.com for more details. We got more Chatham Kent's greatest hits coming up next.
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6: Look both ways before you cross the street, Timmy.
7: Okay, Mom. Now here's traffic.
0: Checking the roads. Construction still going on over in downtown Chatham. King Street West closed for construction from 2nd Street to LaCroix. 1st Street shut down between Wellington Street West and King Street West. That should be wrapped up by the end of October as it stands now. Boundary Line closed north of Pinehurst Line to Parrott Road. That's going to be shut down for work on the overhead power lines.

between $1.66 and $1.69. Gas in Wallaceburg is deadlocked, still right around $1.75, and gas on Walpole Island sitting right around $1.58. We'll take a peek at your Access weather forecast coming up after your Access News headlines. 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

0: Good morning. From the 99.1 Newsroom, I'm Robin Brady. Provincial police continue to investigate a deadly collision in Plimpton, Wyoming. Authorities say a 74-year-old Warwick resident was killed in an incident involving a farm tractor on Churchill Line just before noon yesterday. Members of the Lambton County OPP continue to investigate, along with assistance from the West Region OPP Traffic Incident Management Enforcement Team. Several communities in southwestern Ontario are in line for more provincial funding to help manage the risk posed by oil and gas wells. Earlier this week, the Ontario government announced an additional $7.8 million to help municipalities safely plug more wells and strengthen local emergency preparedness and response efforts. The province has records for roughly 27,000 oil and gas wells, primarily on private land in the region. Of those, approximately 3,500 are active wells currently in operation, producing oil, gas, or salt. The rest are inactive, old wells, or legacy wells. And as the region comes out of a few days of hot, muggy weather, municipal officials are planning ahead for the cold winter months. At this week's council meeting, members discussed whether there's a need for more warming centers, particularly outside of Chatham city limits. Director of Housing Services Kim Crew said administration found no evidence to support expanding warming services, citing existing services, a lack of sustained requests from other communities, and limited use of transportation to warming centers. For more local news and information, visit cksfm.com. We'll check the forecast next.
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0: Excess weather. The sky will clear today, still fairly windy, with a high of 28 Celsius. Overnight, dipping down to 16 degrees. Sunshine tomorrow with a high of 29. Cloudy on Sunday, some more showers possible with a high of 23. And sunshine on Monday, 23 degrees once again. Coming up next, Nick Powell takes a look at sports.
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0: Taking our first look at the financial markets this morning, the TSX opening the day at 34,671. The S&P 500 is sitting at 7394. The Dow Jones will hit the morning bell at 50,484. And the NASDAQ begins the trading day at 25,809. The Loonie trading at 71.4 cents U.S. With your morning market watch, I'm Robin Brady.
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1: Chad McCann's greatest hits, 99.1 CKXS. It is a beautiful day. 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
8: 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So come on by, check things out, see what you have to see. 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So whether you're looking at one of these many, many pickup trucks that are here, or if you want to get your size into a mid to large size SUV, the options are crazy. 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
9: Excess weather becoming mostly sunny today, windy at times, and a high of 28 Celsius. Overnight dipping down to 16, sunshine tomorrow, windy in the morning, and a high of 29. Find your long-range forecast online at ckxsfm.com.
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5: Chatham Kent's Greatest Hits, 99.1 CKXS, live from the Best Buy Staples parking lot for the biggest auto sale of the year. The tent sale is in full swing. Yesterday, they kicked everything off. Now, it was a bit muggy, bit hot and humid. Today, the humidity is looking much lower. Things are looking much nicer. It's going to be a beauty day out here at the Best Buy Staples parking lot. We are going to be hanging out here until 7 p.m., and it is about so much more than bringing together all of these auto dealers in one place, bringing together all of these vehicles, over 500, into one place. It's also a chance for these auto dealers to offer some of the best deals and financing options that they have available all year long. So when you hear the ads here on CKXS, the one thing you're always going to hear is that if you've been waiting for the perfect time to buy, it is now. It's not going to get more perfect, at least not until next year when the tent sale is back. 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
1: The sun is shining on the Best Buy Staples parking lot, and we are live for the biggest auto sale of the year. The tent sale has kicked off. Yesterday was a great start, but a bit of a muggy start. Beautiful weather for the forecast here today. Much less humidity, so we're going to be enjoying the sunshine out at the Best Buy Staples parking lot. 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I hope it happens today. 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
3: Absolutely. 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One person yesterday walked away with $4,000 off their purchase.
2: Wow.
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3: Absolutely, yep. 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
2: We always hear that this is the best time to buy, and if you've been waiting for that perfect time, it is now, and that is why we've brought all these auto dealers together, over 500 vehicles on one lot. 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
3: Thank you.
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12: Excess weather becoming mostly sunny today, windy at times, and a high of 28 Celsius. Overnight dipping down to 16, sunshine tomorrow, windy in the morning, and a high of 29. Find your long-range forecast online at ckxsfm.com.
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0: Excess weather becoming mostly sunny today, windy at times, and a high of 28 Celsius. Overnight dipping down to 16, sunshine tomorrow, windy in the morning, and a high of 29. Find your long-range forecast online at CKXSFM.com.
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2: 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But they've given you a chance for instant savings off the vehicle. And in previous years, this has happened as well. Like last year, they pulled the rubber ducks, and a rubber duck was worth up to $4,000. 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Up to $4,000 instantly off the price of your new, used, or demo model vehicle. 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
1: Jam Kent's greatest hits, 99.1 CKXS, broadcasting live from the Staples Best Buy parking lot here in Chatham, just off St. Clair, for the largest sale of the year. 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And everything you're looking for is represented. And that's one of the cool things about this sale, is you're able to kind of look at everything all at once, all in one place, but also it offers unique opportunities for test drives, unique opportunities to get in these vehicles, look at them, take them for a spin, even if it's just around the lot, whatever you need to do. It's a great time to come buy a new used or demo model vehicle. Actually, earlier on in the day, we had a younger couple that were looking at a used van here at the lot, needed to know how it was going to work with their car seat and how that was going to look. 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
5: Good afternoon. From the 99.1 Newsroom, I'm Robin Brady. A local man is facing an impaired driving charge following a traffic stop in Wallaceburg earlier this week. Chatham Kent Police received a complaint about a potentially impaired driver around 7 o'clock Wednesday night. Authorities found and stopped the suspect vehicle on 1st Street. After the driver failed a roadside breath test, he was arrested and taken to police headquarters for further testing. The 58-year-old Wallaceburg man has since been charged with driving with a blood alcohol level over the legal limit and was released with a court date in July. While the cold winter months may seem far away right now, municipal officials have been looking into the need for more warming centers outside of Chatham. We get the story from 99.1's Melissa LaRiviere.
6: Council requested staff provide the report on additional warming centers back in February. In the report, Director of Housing Services, Kim Crew, said administration found no evidence to support expanding warming services beyond Chatham. Citing existing services, a lack of sustained requests from other communities, and limited use of transportation to warming centers. During the 2025-26 winter season, just 7 cab rides were used to transport people to Hope Haven's overnight warming program. Hope Haven, which operated nightly from November through February, recorded more than 10,000 visits from 542 unique individuals. The report also notes there is currently no funding in the housing services budget for additional warming center operations, though administration will continue to monitor trends and respond as appropriate. For CKXS News, I'm Melissa LaRiviere.
5: It seems more and more people are taking advantage of Chatham Kent's arts and culture sector. Information reports presented to council earlier this week showed attendance at the Capitol and Kiwanis Theatres surpassed 62,000 people during the 2025-26 season. According to theater manager Devin Hansen, the venues generated roughly $9.5 million in visitor spending and economic activity. Attendance at the Chatham Kent Museum also increased, rising from just under 5,900 visitors in 24 to 6,500 in 2025. Curator Stephanie Saunders attributed the increase in part to expanded operating hours, with the museum adding 4 hours of operation each week, including additional evening programming. The Capitol Theater recently completed its 15th anniversary season and plans to introduce print-at-home and mobile ticketing this fall, while the museums will continue offering a full slate of exhibitions, education programming, and community events. And local residents will be lacing up their shoes this weekend to support children with special needs. The Children's Treatment Center Foundation will host the 4th annual Run for the Kids at Rondeau Provincial Park on Sunday, with participants encouraged to run, walk, or wheel to raise money. The family-friendly event is open to participants of all ages and abilities. It will include a paved 200-meter fun event for kids and a 5-kilometer route that's accessible for strollers, wheelchairs, and wagons. Last year's event event brought in $120,000 to support programs including specialized equipment, mental health services, therapeutic recreation, music therapy, pool programs, and other critical services that are not covered by government funding. While the online registration for Sunday's event has closed, you can find the link to make a donation on our website. And for more local news and information, visit CKXSFM.com. We'll check the forecast next.
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5: Excess weather, mostly sunny today, a little breezy with a high of 28 Celsius. Clear overnight, dipping down to 16 degrees. Another sunny day in store tomorrow, windy and a high of 29. Looking ahead to Sunday, cloudy, showers possible, 23 degrees for the high. And sunny on Monday, 22 Celsius. Right now we're sitting at 23 Celsius, that's 73 Fahrenheit. The humidity makes it feel more like 27. Coming up next, Nick Powell takes a look at sports.
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11: Chugging Sports, the FIFA World Cup quest begins for Canada this afternoon, who are home in Toronto taking on Bosnia. It all gets going at 3 o'clock. In the evening card, the United States takes on Paraguay. Toronto Blue Jays stay home for the weekend, welcoming the New York Yankees with first pitch at 7:37. For the Detroit Tigers, they continue to roll, kicking off their series against Cleveland at 7:10. Boston is home to the Texas Rangers. Day 2 action continues over the afternoon at the Canadian Open at TPC Toronto. Adam Svensson and Matthew Anderson are looking to build on their strong starts from day 1 as they are at the top of the pack for Canada. A busy weekend for the Chatham-Kent Barnstormers with a 3-game homestand against the Barrie BayCats. First pitch at Fergie Jenkins Field tonight is set just after 7:30. The two teams face off Saturday night and Sunday afternoon as well. Wallaceburg heads into the final weekend of the Junior B lacrosse regular season with a pair of matchups. The Red Devils play host to Welland on Saturday and Six Nations on Sunday. Wallaceburg sits 11th out of 12 teams in the West Division with a record of 3-15 this season. And that is a look at sports. I'm Nick Powell.
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5: Checking in on the financial markets over the noon hour, the TSX is up 520 points to 34,671. The S&P 500 added 127 points to 7,394. The Dow Jones jumped 929 points, now trading at 50,848. And the NASDAQ is up 640 to 25,809. Crude has dropped $4.07 to $83.64 a barrel. Gold is up $90 to $4,204 an ounce, and the loonie trading at 71.5 cents U.S. With your noon market watch, I'm Robin Brady.
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16: Good afternoon. Here is the report for Friday from Farm Market News at the University of Guelph Ridgetown Campus. From Ontario Pork, Quebec's average price on Thursday was $212.41 per 100 kilos dressed weight. The previous market's day, CME constructed price was $92.94 U.S. per 100 weight dressed weight. Compared to the previous day, this was up 7 cents. The average weekly price, $261.45. And total volume of Ontario hogs sold last week was 114,716. At the Chicago Board of Trade today, the corn futures are slightly higher. July up 4 at 415 and 3 quarters. December up 3 and a half at 443. Soybean futures are slightly higher. July up 2 and a half at 1117 and a half. November up 3 quarters at 1134 and 3 quarters. And wheat futures are slightly higher, with July up 3 and a half at 590 and 1 quarter. The Chatham-Kent cash corn price $5.66. Soybeans $15.29 to $15.33. And soft red winter wheat $7.09 to $7.10 per bushel. 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
19: Hi, I'm Deb Elgee with the Kent Federation of Agriculture. The KFA is your local OFA federation, representing over 1,800 members in Chatham-Kent. The weather has finally warmed up and many of us will be spending more time outside. This includes the farmers who will be trying to get their crops planted. Please slow down and allow some space for our local farmers operating their machinery on the roadways. These large, slow-moving vehicles are essential in producing the fresh food we all enjoy. When you see a slow-moving vehicle sign, remember to slow down and share the road. A reminder for farmers, please ensure you're well lit up and your lights, signals, and reflectors are in good condition and as visible as possible. Also a reminder to everyone to make sure the 911 emergency numbers are free of vegetation growth that tends to occur over time and are visible at the road. This is essential for all emergency vehicles to find your property. If your sign is missing or damaged, please replace it as soon as possible. The KFA supports its members with issues affecting the agricultural community, such as the new hydro transmission lines, the proposed battery storage sites, and favoring the natural heritage implementation strategy for woodlot management and preservation. Food production is vitally important both at home and for export. Chatham-Kent is a leader in Canadian agriculture, supporting a $3 billion agricultural industry locally, which is critically important to Chatham-Kent's economy. While soybeans, corn, and wheat are the major crops, there are over 70 different crops grown in Chatham-Kent, employing over 16,000 workers. Keep an eye out for the renewal of our Buy Local, Buy Fresh campaign. Chatham-Kent has a diverse agricultural industry, and the Buy Local map shows that very well. It also allows the farmers a chance to sell their products directly to customers, making a valuable connection to the public. It is time again to update the map. 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
21: 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These auto dealers are going to be able to hook you up with all of that information and more. They got some deals to sling as well with $250 gas cards and oil change packages on models here throughout the lot as well. And there's some different perks on the lot that all four of these dealerships are offering as well. So if when you purchase a new vehicle or a used vehicle and you want to add to it a ceramic coating, so that could restore a little bit of that glimmer there for a used or demo model, or just give it that extra flair for a brand new model. If you get the Restore FX ceramic coating, which is now offered in all four of these dealerships on the lot, today and tomorrow you'll receive window tint for free. 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
1: Chatham Kent's greatest hits, 99.1 CKXS, and things are starting to heat up, so to speak, here in the Best Buy Staples parking lot. I mean, as for the weather, getting a beautiful day on hand. I actually can't remember a day this nice out of the tent sale in quite some time, which means it's going to be lots of eyes on lots of vehicles here today. So here's the rundown. We're going to be here set up until 7 o'clock today, 7 p.m. All four of these auto dealers are going to be here to help you out. That's Chatham Chrysler, Chatham Mazda, Victory Ford, Lally Kia, all here with exclusive event-only deals on a bunch of different vehicles all throughout the lot. So exclusive pricing for this weekend only on some of these models. There's also added discounts here, added rebates on select models, added rebates on select hybrid and EV models as well. And the best part is you have all of these Chatham auto dealers here on site to answer any and all of your questions. This really brings down the formality of the car buying experience, where it does feel like a little formal, kind of walking in to the dealership. This is a lot more informal. We're on neutral territory here in the Staples Best Buy parking lot. So until 7 p.m. today, we're going to be set up here. And then tomorrow is the last day for the sale. We're going to be on the lot from 9 a.m. until 4 p.m. The other thing here is yet to see today someone pull the $4,000 Hot Wheels car. I do have some good information that $4,000 was taken off a vehicle yesterday, and that there is another Hot Wheels with a $4,000 discount in the pile here. Every vehicle purchase is going to get to pull one of these Hot Wheels cars for a chance to win up to $4,000 immediately taken off the price of their vehicle. There is savings on every car pulled. So, you know, when you grab one of those Hot Wheels, you're taking money off the purchase of a new, used, or pre-owned vehicle up to $4,000 off. All the details you need are at CKXSFM.com, and everything you need is right here at the Staples Best Buy parking lot until 7 p.m. tonight, 9 a.m. until 4 p.m. tomorrow. 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
6: Excess weather becoming mostly sunny today, windy at times, and a high of 28 Celsius. Overnight dipping down to 16, sunshine tomorrow, windy in the morning, and a high of 29. Find your long-range forecast online at ckxsfm.com.
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0: Excess weather becoming mostly sunny today, windy at times, and a high of 28 Celsius. Overnight dipping down to 16, sunshine tomorrow, windy in the morning, and a high of 29. Find your long-range forecast online at CKXSFM.com.
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Eric Clapton is kicking off your 2 o'clock hour with I Shot the Sheriff. Happy Friday. You did it. You made it to the end of the work week. The weekend is upon us. Lots of fun stuff about to go down. But first, we've got a check of your weather coming up after a rock set, Great Big Sea, and Kiss on Chad and Kent's Greatest Hits.

0: 99.1 CKXS, Chatham Kent's greatest hits. Kiss There was shouted out loud, and it's a great time to scream and shout and dance around in a good way because the weekend is here. Another great one is going to be in and around CK. But before we get to all that, let's take a look at your weather forecast for today. It is currently about 24 degrees Celsius or 75 degrees Fahrenheit. Mainly sunny with a high of 28 or 82, humidex of 33. Tonight, clear with a low of 16 or 61. For your long-range weather forecast, CKXSFM.com.
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14: Excess weather becoming mostly sunny today, windy at times, and a high of 28 Celsius. Overnight dipping down to 16, sunshine tomorrow, windy in the morning, and a high of 29. Find your long-range forecast online at ckxsfm.com.
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0: with Way Down Now, and it's going to be quite the party this weekend over at Sons of Kent Brewing Company as they gear up to celebrate their 9th anniversary. 9 years they've been serving us here in CK, which is absolutely crazy, and they're having a big party tomorrow with lots of entertainment from the Dave Trinka Experience, Paper Jam, and 40 Hours Over. 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

0: Third Eye Blind with Semi-Charmed Life on CKXS-FM. And it's about to be a charming weekend in CK. Lots of great events about to go down, including the Dresden Kidsman Club's annual Pet and Hobby Parade. 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And then the parade starts at noon with inflatables in Jackson Park to follow. They've also teamed up with their friends over at Dresden Foodland and Make Children Better Now, who will have free hot dogs and pony rides at Foodland as well. Sure to be a great weekend in Dresden. 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
8: Excess weather. Mainly sunny this afternoon with a high of 28, feeling like 33 with the Humidex. Overnight, clear skies with the low falling to 16. And tomorrow, more sunshine with breezy conditions late in the morning. The high will reach 29 or 32 with the Humidex. Find your long-range forecast online at ckxsfm.com.
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0: Good afternoon from the 99.1 Newsroom. I'm Kirk Dickinson. A local man is facing an impaired driving charge following a traffic stop in Wallaceburg. Chatham County police officers received a complaint about a possible impaired driver at around 7 o'clock Wednesday night. Authorities located and stopped a suspect vehicle on First Street. After the driver failed a roadside breath test, he was arrested and taken to police headquarters for further testing. As a result, a 58-year-old Wallaceburg man is now charged with driving with a blood alcohol level over the legal limit. He was later released with a July court date. More and more people are taking advantage of Chatham Kent's arts and culture sector. Information reports presented to Council on June 8th showed attendance at the Capitol and Kiwanis Theatres surpassed 62,000 during the 2025 and 26 season. According to theater manager Devin Hansen, the venues generated nearly $9.5 million in visitor spending and economic activity. Attendance at the Chatham-Kent Museum also increased, rising from around 5,800 visitors in 2024 to 6,500 in 2025. Curator Stephanie Saunders attributed the increase in part to expanded operating hours, with the museum adding 4 hours of operation each week, including additional evening programming. The Capitol Theater recently completed its 15th anniversary season and plans to introduce print at home and mobile ticketing this fall, while the museums will continue offering a full slate of exhibitions, educational programming, and community events. And local residents will be lacing up their running shoes this weekend to support children with special needs. The Children's Treatment Center Foundation will host the 4th annual Run for the Kids at Rondeau Provincial Park this Sunday, with participants encouraged to run, walk, or wheel to raise money. The family-friendly event is open to participants of all ages and abilities. It will include a paved 200-meter fun event for the kids and a 5-kilometer route that's accessible for strollers, wheelchairs, and wagons. Last year's event brought in $120,000 to support programs such as specialized equipment, mental health services, therapeutic recreation, music therapy, pool programs, and other critical services not funded by the government. While online registration has closed, you can find the link to make a donation on our website. For more local news and information, visit ckxsfm.com. Checking the forecast, mainly sunny this afternoon with a high of 28, feeling like 33 with the Humidex. Overnight, clear skies with the low falling to 16. And tomorrow, sunny and breezy late in the morning. The high will reach 29 or 32 with the Humidex. Right now, it's 25 Celsius or 77 Fahrenheit. 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Switching to sports, for the first time, Canada is hosting a FIFA World Cup game on home soil, taking on Bosnia at BMO Field in Toronto. Later tonight, the U.S. takes on Paraguay. It's a busy weekend for the Chatham-Kent Barnstormers with a 3-game homestand against the Barrie Bobcats. First pitch tonight at Fergie Jenkins Field is set for just after 7:30. The two teams will then face off Saturday night and Sunday afternoon. In the majors, Treyes Sauvage takes the mound as the Blue Jays kick off a weekend series against the visiting New York Yankees. Meantime, the Detroit Tigers are in Cleveland after taking 2 of 3 from the Twins. Other action has Baltimore home against San Diego and the White Sox hosting the Dodgers. In CFL action, the Toronto Argonauts are in Montreal to face the Alouettes. Tomorrow, Saskatchewan hosts the BC Lions. And Wallaceburg heads into the final weekend of the Junior B Lacrosse regular season with a pair of matchups. The Red Devils play host to Welland on Saturday and Six Nations on Sunday. Wallaceburg sits 11th out of 12 teams in the West Division with a record of 3-15 this season. Send us your sports scores and information. Email news at ckxsfm.com. 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

Cream is helping us get back into a Chatham Kent's greatest hits. And the word of the day today is exhausterwelmulated. And honestly, same. We'll talk more about it after some more of Chatham Kent.

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0: 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I know it's been a long one. Summer is basically here. All the kids are going crazy, whether they're yours or not, and it's a million degrees outside. Well, luckily, thanks to the internet, there is a word to describe this feeling. That word is exhausterwhelmulated, and honestly, same. If you've ever been exhausted, overwhelmed, and overstimulated all at the same time, then this is the word for you. Also, if you tell someone you're exhausterwhelmulated, chances are they'll feel bad for you and help you out in some way, or they'll respond like I did and just go, yeah, same. We're all in this together. We've got some more tunes next.
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0: As we head into the weekend, some of you may be planning to hit the water. And if that's the case, this is your marine weather forecast brought to you by Rondo Joe's. Over on Western Lake Erie, we've got a strong wind warning in effect. Wind west 20 knots, diminishing to southwest 15 near noon, and to southwest 10 early Saturday morning. Wind becoming to south 10 Saturday evening. Waves 1 to 1.5 meters, subsiding to 0.5 to 1 this afternoon, and to 0.5 or less Saturday morning. And then over on Lake St. Clair, wind west 15 knots, diminishing to west 10 early this evening, then backing to southwest 10 Saturday morning. Waves 0.5 to 1 meter, subsiding to 0.5 or less in the afternoon. This has been your marine weather forecast, brought to you by Rondo Joe's.
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7: Excess weather. Mainly sunny this afternoon with a high of 28, feeling like 33 with the Humidex. Overnight, clear skies with the low falling to 16. And tomorrow, more sunshine with breezy conditions late in the morning. The high will reach 29 or 32 with the Humidex. Find your long-range forecast online at ckxsfm.com.
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0: All right, Chatham Kent, it is that time of the day. We are diving in and taking a look at everything you have to celebrate on your fantastic Friday, June the 12th. And today is National Loving Day. Show your appreciation to those who bring love and joy into your life, family, friends, your significant other, anybody. They can all bring love and joy into your life. It's National Red Rose Day. Maybe that's how you can show someone that you love them. It's Superman Day. Who doesn't love Superman? National Peanut Butter Cookie Day. I literally just said to one of my friends earlier today, anything with peanuts in it, I love it. If you would prefer something salty, it's National Jerky Day. My dad got to go to Buc-ee's for the first time the other day, and he couldn't believe how many different flavors of beef jerky they had. Highly recommend. If your name is Esther, today we celebrate you. And last but not least, it is International Falafel Day. But whatever you're celebrating, hopefully your Friday has been fantastic. We've got some more great tunes right around the corner.
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Good afternoon from the 99.1 Newsroom. I'm Kirk Dickinson. A local man is facing an impaired driving charge following a traffic stop in Wallaceburg. Chatham Kent police officers received a complaint about a possible impaired driver at around 7 o'clock Wednesday night. Authorities located and stopped a suspect vehicle on First Street. After the driver failed a roadside breath test, he was arrested and taken to police headquarters for further testing. As a result, a 58-year-old Wallaceburg man is now charged with driving with a blood alcohol level over the legal limit. He was later released with a July court date. More and more people are taking advantage of Chatham Kent's arts and culture sector. Information reports presented to Council on June 8th showed attendance at the Capitol and Kiwanis Theatres surpassed 62,000 during the 2025 and 26 season. According to theater manager Devin Hansen, the venues generated nearly $9.5 million in visitor spending and economic activity. Attendance at the Chatham Kent Museum also increased, rising from around 5,800 visitors in 2024 to 6,500 in 2025. Curator Stephanie Saunders attributed the increase in part to expanded operating hours, with the museum adding 4 hours of operation each week, including additional evening programming. The Capitol Theater recently completed its 15th anniversary season and plans to introduce print at home and mobile ticketing this fall, while the museums will continue offering a full slate of exhibitions, educational programming, and community events. And local residents will be lacing up their running shoes this weekend to support children with special needs. The Children's Treatment Center Foundation will host the 4th annual Run for the Kids at Rondeau Provincial Park this Sunday, with participants encouraged to run, walk, or wheel to raise money. The family-friendly event is open to participants of all ages and abilities. It will include a paved 200-meter fun event for the kids and a 5-kilometer route that's accessible for strollers, wheelchairs, and wagons. Last year's event brought in $120,000 to support programs such as specialized equipment, mental health services, therapeutic recreation, music therapy, pool programs, and other

0: 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Checking the forecast, mainly sunny this afternoon with a high of 28, feeling like 33 with the Humidex. Overnight, clear skies with the low falling to 16. And tomorrow, sunny and breezy late in the morning, the high will reach 29 or 32 with the Humidex. Right now, it's 25 Celsius or 77 Fahrenheit. 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Switching to sports, for the first time, Canada is hosting a FIFA World Cup game on home soil, taking on Bosnia at BMO Field in Toronto. Later tonight, the U.S. takes on Paraguay. It's a busy weekend for the Chatham-Kent Barnstormers with a three-game homestand against the Barrie Bobcats. First pitch tonight at Fergie Jenkins Field is set for just after 7:30. The two teams will then face off Saturday night and Sunday afternoon. In the majors, Treyes Sauvage takes the mound as the Blue Jays kick off a weekend series against the visiting New York Yankees. Meantime, the Detroit Tigers are in Cleveland after taking 2 of 3 from the Twins. Other action has Baltimore home against San Diego and the White Sox hosting the Dodgers. In CFL action, the Toronto Argonauts are in Montreal to face the Alouettes. Tomorrow, Saskatchewan hosts the BC Lions. And Wallaceburg heads into the final weekend of the Junior B Lacrosse regular season with a pair of matchups. The Red Devils play host to Welland on Saturday and Six Nations on Sunday. Wallaceburg sits 11th out of 12 teams in the West Division with a record of 3-15 this season. Send us your sports scores and information. Email news at ckxsfm.com. 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
0: Checking the closing markets for Friday, the TSX closed 266 points higher at 34,937. The S&P 500 gained 37 points to close at 7,431. The Dow Jones is up 353 points to finish the day at 51,202, while the NASDAQ closed at 25,888, 79 points higher. Crude is down $3 to $84 a barrel. Gold rose $121 to $4,235 an ounce, and the Canadian dollar is trading at 71 cents U.S. With your closing market report, I'm Kirk Dickinson.
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Warren Zevon is helping us get back in to Chatham Kent's greatest hits. And it's about to be a busy weekend for the Chatham Kent Barnstormers. All the details on the way after Brian Adams and Veruca Salt.

0: via the Chattahoochee Barnstormers this weekend. You are in luck because they've got a 3-home game run. 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
6: Excess weather. Mainly sunny this afternoon with a high of 28, feeling like 33 with the Humidex. Overnight, clear skies with the low falling to 16. And tomorrow, more sunshine with breezy conditions late in the morning. The high will reach 29 or 32 with the Humidex. Find your long-range forecast online at ckxsfm.com.
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0: 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Bob Seger there with Rock and Roll Never Forgets. 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Kirk has your 6 o'clock news on the way. I'll see you guys again tomorrow at 2. 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
1: Good afternoon from the 99.1 Newsroom. I'm Kirk Dickinson. A local man is facing an impaired driving charge following a traffic stop in Wallaceburg. Chatham Kent police officers received a complaint about a possible impaired driver at around 7 o'clock Wednesday night. Authorities located and stopped a suspect vehicle on First Street. After the driver failed a roadside breath test, he was arrested and taken to police headquarters for further testing. As a result, a 58-year-old Wallaceburg man is now charged with driving with a blood alcohol level over the legal limit. He was later released with a July court date. More and more people are taking advantage of Chatham Kent's

0: Arts and Culture Sector. Information reports presented to Council on June 8th showed attendance at the Capitol and Kiwanis Theaters surpassed 62,000 during the 2025 and 26 season. According to theater manager Devin Hansen, the venues generated nearly $9.5 million in visitor spending and economic activity. Attendance at the Chatham-Kent Museum also increased, rising from around 5,800 visitors in 2024 to 6,500 in 2025. Curator Stephanie Saunders attributed the increase in part to expanded operating hours, with the museum adding 4 hours of operation each week, including additional evening programming. The Capitol Theater recently completed its 15th anniversary season and plans to introduce print at home and mobile ticketing this fall, while the museums will continue offering a full slate of exhibitions, educational programming, and community events. And local residents will be lacing up their running shoes this weekend to support children with special needs. The Children's Treatment Center Foundation will host the 4th annual Run for the Kids at Rondeau Provincial Park this Sunday, with participants encouraged to run, walk, or wheel to raise money. The family-friendly event is open to participants of all ages and abilities. It will include a paved 200-meter fun event for the kids and a 5-kilometer route that's accessible for strollers, wheelchairs, and wagons. Last year's event brought in $120,000 to support programs such as specialized equipment, mental health services, therapeutic recreation, music therapy, pool programs, and other critical services not funded by the government. While online registration has closed, you can find the link to make a donation on our website. For more local news and information, visit ckxsfm.com. Checking the forecast, mainly sunny this afternoon with a high of 28, feeling like 33 with the Humidex. Overnight, clear skies with the low falling to 16. And tomorrow, sunny and breezy late in the morning, the high will reach 29 or 32 with the Humidex. Right now, it's 25 Celsius or 77 Fahrenheit. Find your long-range forecast online at ckxsfm.com. Switching to sports, for the first time, Canada is hosting a FIFA World Cup game on home soil, taking on Bosnia at BMO Field in Toronto. Later tonight, the U.S. takes on Paraguay. It's a busy weekend for the Chatham-Kent Barnstormers with a 3-game homestand against the Barrie Bobcats. First pitch tonight at Fergie Jenkins Field is set for just after 7:30. The two teams will then face off Saturday night and Sunday afternoon. In the majors, Treyes Sivaj takes the mound as the Blue Jays kick off a weekend series against the visiting New York Yankees. Meantime, the Detroit Tigers are in Cleveland after taking 2 of 3 from the Twins. Other action has Baltimore home against San Diego and the White Sox hosting the Dodgers. In CFL action, the Toronto Argonauts are in Montreal to face the Alouettes. Tomorrow, Saskatchewan hosts the BC Lions. And Wallaceburg heads into the final weekend of the Junior B Lacrosse regular season with a pair of matchups. The Red Devils play host to Welland on Saturday and Six Nations on Sunday. Wallaceburg sits 11th out of 12 teams in the West Division with a record of 3-15 this season. Send us your sports scores and information. 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

0: Excess weather. Overnight, clear skies with the low falling to 16 Celsius or 60 Fahrenheit. Saturday, sunny and breezy with the high reaching 30, feeling like 33 with the Humidex. And looking ahead to Sunday, cloudy with a 60% chance of showers. The high will get up to 23. Find your long-range forecast online at ckxsfm.com.
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4: 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We might have some free swag and giveaways too. 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

0: Excess weather. Overnight, clear skies with the low falling to 16 Celsius or 60 Fahrenheit. Saturday, sunny and breezy with the high reaching 30, feeling like 33 with the Humidex. And looking ahead to Sunday, cloudy with a 60% chance of showers. The high will get up to 23. Find your long-range forecast online at ckxsfm.com.
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